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9: 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Roy Schmidt Honda, Josh Ross with Everhart and Everhart Abstracts, Sarah Bush Lincoln, Toledo Democrat, Neil Tire Toledo, Evapco Midwest, Country Financial Lauren Holsapple Clapp and Curtis Walker, and First Neighbor Bank Toledo. 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
5: Central Illinois weather.
6: Tonight, a 20% chance of showers and thunderstorms before 9, partly cloudy, low around 72. Thursday, sunny and hot, high near 95, heat index up to 100. Friday, 30% chance of showers before 1, mostly sunny, high near 91. It's currently 88 degrees in Effingham. It currently feels like 97 degrees.
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I said, are you gonna be my girl? 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A 4, 5, 6, come on and get your kicks. 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
8: Central Illinois weather.
9: Thursday will be sunny and hot with a high near 95 and heat index values up to 100. Light and variable winds will become west at 6 miles per hour. Thursday night brings a slight chance of showers and thunderstorms, with a low around 70. Friday has a 30% chance of showers before 1 p.m., then mostly sunny with a high near 91. Friday night will be mostly clear with a low around 69. It's currently 81 degrees in Effingham. It currently feels like 86 degrees.
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2: This is Deputy Chief Tom Webb of the Effingham Police Department. When an emergency vehicle is approaching from behind, do you know what to do? 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Just pull as far to the right side of the road as possible and stop. 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Never try to outrun or fail to yield to an emergency vehicle. You could be involved in an accident or the cause of one. Remember the simple phrase, pull to the right for sirens and lights.
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6: Central Illinois weather.
7: Thursday will be sunny and hot, with a high near 95 and heat index values up to 100. West wind around 6 miles per hour. Thursday night, a slight chance of showers and thunderstorms after 1 a.m., partly cloudy, low around 70. Friday, a 30% chance of showers before 1 p.m., mostly sunny, high near 91. Friday night, mostly clear, low around 69. It's currently 79 degrees in Effingham. It currently feels like 79 degrees.
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9: Thursday will be sunny and hot with a high near 95 and heat index values up to 100. West wind around 6 miles per hour. Thursday night brings a slight chance of showers and thunderstorms with a low near 70. Friday has a 30% chance of showers before 1 p.m., mostly sunny with a high near 91. Friday night will be mostly clear with a low near 69. It's currently 75 degrees in Effingham. It currently feels like 77 degrees.
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2: This is Deputy Chief Tom Webb of the Effingham Police Department. When an emergency vehicle is approaching from behind, do you know what to do? 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Remember the simple phrase, pull to the right for sirens and lights.
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0: 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Roy Schmidt Honda, Josh Ross with Everhart and Everhart Abstracts, Sarah Bush Lincoln, Toledo Democrat, Neil Tire Toledo, Evapco Midwest, Country Financial, Lauren Holse Apple Clap and Curtis Walker, and First Neighbor Bank Toledo. 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
7: Thursday will be sunny and hot, with a high near 95 and heat index values up to 100. West wind around 6 miles per hour. Thursday night brings a slight chance of showers and thunderstorms, partly cloudy with a low around 70. Friday has a 30% chance of showers before 1 p.m., mostly sunny with a high near 91. Friday night will be mostly clear with a low around 69. It's currently 75 degrees in Effingham. It currently feels like 76 degrees.
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9: Thursday will be sunny and hot with a high near 95 and heat index values up to 100. West wind around 6 miles per hour. Thursday night brings a slight chance of showers and thunderstorms, partly cloudy with a low near 70. Friday has a 30% chance of morning showers, then mostly sunny with a high near 91 and northeast wind around 5 miles per hour. Friday night will be mostly clear with a low near 69 and south-southeast wind, 3 to 5 miles per hour. It's currently 73 degrees in Effingham. It currently feels like 75 degrees.
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6: Thursday will be sunny and hot with a high near 95 and heat index values up to 100. West wind around 6 miles per hour. Thursday night brings a slight chance of showers and thunderstorms, partly cloudy with a low near 70. Friday has a 30% chance of morning showers, then mostly sunny, with a high near 91 and northeast wind around 5 miles per hour. Friday night will be mostly clear with a low near 69 and south-southeast wind, 3 to 5 miles per hour. It's currently 73 degrees in Effingham. It currently feels like 75 degrees.
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9: Thursday, sunny and hot, high near 97, heat index up to 102, calm wind becoming west 5 to 7 miles per hour. Thursday night, slight chance of showers and thunderstorms, partly cloudy, low around 71, 20% chance. Friday, chance of showers, mostly sunny, high near 92, northeast wind, 3 to 5 miles per hour, 30% chance. Friday night, mostly clear, low around 69. It's currently 73 degrees in Effingham. It currently feels like 74 degrees.
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2: This is Deputy Chief Tom Webb of the Effingham Police Department. 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
6: Expect sunny and hot conditions with a high near 97 and heat index values up to 102. Calm wind becomes west 5 to 7 miles per hour. Tonight, a slight chance of showers and thunderstorms, partly cloudy, low around 71. Friday, a chance of showers, mostly sunny, high near 92. Northeast wind, 3 to 5 miles per hour. Friday night, mostly clear, low around 69. It's currently 72 degrees in Effingham. It currently feels like 74 degrees.
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8: Central Illinois weather.
9: Expect sunny and hot conditions with a high near 97 and heat index values up to 102. Calm wind becomes west 5 to 7 miles per hour. Tonight, a slight chance of showers and thunderstorms, partly cloudy, low around 71. Friday, a chance of showers, mostly sunny, high near 92. Northeast wind, 3 to 5 miles per hour. Friday night, mostly clear, low around 69. It's currently 72 degrees in Effingham. It currently feels like 74 degrees.
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2: This is Deputy Chief Tom Webb of the Effingham Police Department. 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
5: Central Illinois weather.
6: Expect sunny and hot conditions with a high near 97 and heat index values up to 102. Calm wind becomes west 5 to 7 miles per hour. Tonight, a slight chance of showers and thunderstorms, partly cloudy, low around 71. Friday, a chance of showers, mostly sunny, high near 92. Northeast wind, 3 to 5 miles per hour. Friday night, mostly clear, low around 69. It's currently 72 degrees in Effingham. It currently feels like 74 degrees.
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12: Today, sunny and hot, high near 97. Heat index values up to 102. West wind 5 to 7 miles per hour. Tonight, slight chance of showers and thunderstorms, partly cloudy, low around 71. Friday, chance of showers and thunderstorms, mostly sunny, high near 92. Friday night, mostly clear, low around 69. It's currently 73 degrees in Effingham. It currently feels like 74 degrees.
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7: Reporting for Effingham Radio News, I'm Derek Warren. Effingham County Sheriff Paul Kuhn stopped by the studio to discuss safety during harvest season. Farm equipment will not only be out in the fields harvesting crops, but also on the roadways delivering harvested crops and going to and from the fields. With this equipment out on the roadways, safety is paramount.
8: When you see a combine or a tractor on the road, they look like they may look easy to pass at a distance because you should know, you know, the flashing lights, the SMV, they're going slower. And from a distance, you'd think, oh, that'll be easy to pass. But that's not usually the case, especially today, more so than ever. A lot of this equipment, it's huge, it's big. It takes up a lot of road space. That's why one of the most important things is when you see equipment on the roadway, slow down right away. That's the biggest thing.
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2: This is Deputy Chief Tom Webb of the Effingham Police Department. 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
4: Today will be sunny and hot with a high near 97 and heat index values up to 102. West winds 5 to 7 miles per hour. Tonight, a slight chance of showers and thunderstorms, partly cloudy, low around 71. Friday, a chance of showers and thunderstorms, mostly sunny, high near 92. Friday night, mostly clear, low around 69. It's currently 74 degrees in Effingham. It currently feels like 76 degrees.
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4: Reporting for Effingham Radio News, I'm Derek Warren. There will be a road naming and dedication ceremony honoring Jackie Wayne, Jack Steinman, at 2 p.m. on September 24th at Willow Hill Park in Jasper County. House Joint Resolution 30 designates the junction of Illinois 49 and Illinois 33 as the Jackie Wayne, Jack Steinman Memorial Highway. State Representative Adam Niemerg is hosting the event, and he encourages everyone who knew and loved Jack Steinman to join them on September 24th as respects are paid for Jack for his lifetime of service and devotion to our state and country. According to the legislation, Steinman was a graduate of Newton High School and served in the United States Army from 1968 to 71. He was awarded numerous medals for his heroic actions during the Vietnam War, including the Distinguished Service Cross, Silver Star, Bronze Leaf Cluster, and Purple Heart. For more information, contact Representative Niemerg's office at 217-813-6036. This is Effingham Radio News.
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11: 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Catch all the action all season long on Jack FM. 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
10: Expect a high near 97 with heat index values up to 102. West winds 5 to 7 miles per hour. Tonight, a slight chance of showers with a low near 71. Friday, a chance of showers and thunderstorms, high near 92. It's currently 74 degrees in Effingham. It currently feels like 75 degrees.

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7: Expect a high near 97 with heat index values up to 102. West winds 5 to 7 miles per hour. Tonight, a slight chance of showers with a low near 71. Friday, a chance of showers and thunderstorms, high near 92. It's currently 74 degrees in Effingham. It currently feels like 75 degrees.
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9: Today, sunny and hot. High near 97. Heat index up to 102. West-southwest wind 5 to 7 miles per hour. Tonight, slight chance of showers and thunderstorms, partly cloudy, low around 71. Friday, chance of showers and thunderstorms, mostly sunny, high near 92. Friday night, mostly clear, low around 69. It's currently 85 degrees in Effingham. It currently feels like 90 degrees.
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2: This is Deputy Chief Tom Webb of the Effingham Police Department. 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
0: 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Ice, ice, baby. What we want.

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5: 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Effingham Hearts Football, where every game is a heartbeat closer to victory. 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
8: Today, sunny and hot, with a high near 97 and heat index up to 102. West-southwest wind, 5 to 7 miles per hour. Tonight, slight chance of showers and thunderstorms, partly cloudy with a low around 71. Friday, chance of showers and thunderstorms, mostly sunny with a high near 92. It's currently 90 degrees in Effingham. It currently feels like 93 degrees.
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10: Today, sunny and hot, with a high near 97 and heat index up to 102. West-southwest wind, 5 to 7 miles per hour. Tonight, slight chance of showers and thunderstorms, partly cloudy with a low around 71. Friday, chance of showers and thunderstorms, mostly sunny with a high near 92. It's currently 90 degrees in Effingham. It currently feels like 93 degrees.
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5: 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Roy Schmidt Honda, Josh Ross with Everhart and Everhart Abstracts, Sarah Bush Lincoln, Toledo Democrat, Neil Tire Toledo, Evapco Midwest, Country Financial, Lauren Holsapple Clapp and Curtis Walker, and First Neighbor Bank Toledo. 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
2: This is Deputy Chief Tom Webb of the Effingham Police Department. When an emergency vehicle is approaching from behind, do you know what to do? 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
6: Today, sunny and hot, with a high near 97 and heat index up to 102. West-southwest wind, 5 to 7 miles per hour. Tonight, slight chance of showers and thunderstorms, partly cloudy with a low around 71. Friday, chance of showers and thunderstorms, mostly sunny with a high near 92. It's currently 90 degrees in Effingham. It currently feels like 93 degrees.
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8: Tonight, partly cloudy with a low near 71 and calm wind. Friday, a slight chance of showers and thunderstorms after 5 p.m., mostly sunny with a high near 92. Friday night, partly cloudy with a low near 69. Saturday, mostly sunny with a high near 94. It's currently 95 degrees in Effingham. It currently feels like 106 degrees.
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7: Tonight, partly cloudy with a low near 71 and calm wind. Friday, a slight chance of showers and thunderstorms.

0: Storms after 5 p.m., mostly sunny with a high near 92. Friday night, partly cloudy with a low near 69. Saturday, mostly sunny with a high near 94. It's currently 95 degrees in Effingham. It currently feels like 106 degrees.
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9: Tonight, partly cloudy with a low near 71 and calm wind. Friday, a slight chance of showers and thunderstorms after 5 p.m., mostly sunny with a high near 92. Friday night, partly cloudy with a low near 69. Saturday, mostly sunny with a high near 94. It's currently 95 degrees in Effingham. It currently feels like 106 degrees.
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2: This is Deputy Chief Tom Webb of the Effingham Police Department. 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

and the cameraman. And we could have some. And he's up there. What's that? Hawaiian noises. He's banging on.

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1: Central Illinois weather.
2: Tonight, a 20% chance of showers and thunderstorms before 8, then partly cloudy with a low around 71. Friday, a 10% chance of showers and thunderstorms after 5, mostly sunny with a high near 92. Friday night, partly cloudy with a low around 69. Saturday, mostly sunny with a high near 94. It's currently 81 degrees in Effingham. It currently feels like 86 degrees.
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9: Tonight, a 20% chance of showers and thunderstorms before 8, then partly cloudy with a low around 71 and calm wind. Friday, a 10% chance of afternoon showers and thunderstorms, mostly sunny with a high near 92 and northeast wind around 5 miles per hour becoming calm. Friday night, partly cloudy with a low around 69. Saturday,

0: mostly sunny, with a high near 94. It's currently 82 degrees in Effingham. It currently feels like 89 degrees.
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